my hair stop growing? Or is it me? I called Phil a couple times, he's probably sick of me. He said go easy on yourself, but what does that even mean? Sounds like good advice, but I just can't hear it right now.

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1: I feel like, you know, we all have those intrusive thoughts. And
2: yeah, you've always had that. That's always been your excuse.
1: Okay, it's not an excuse.
2: Then no, what no, is it? Tell him. Tell him.
1: You know what? That's enough. What are you so afraid of? I'm trying to make a point about the way that I feel and all you need to talk about.
2: You sound funny right now. What's the big deal?
1: Impossible to please. That every time I try, it's not enough. It's never.
2: Relax.
1: I can't do this right now.
3: What was that back there?
2: Whee!
3: I am trying to help us, but you're not taking any of this seriously.
2: Come on, you're no fun.
3: Hey! You need to be nicer to me.
2: No, you need to be nicer to you.

0: like one specific human trait like a woman could have, what would you like in a woman?
1: Kind and Latina.
2: 89.3 FM, TRC Radio.